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0: 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You know, put that in the piggy bank.
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selling us some slaves. Atlanta was the mecca, building railroads and trains. Bear with me for a second, let me put y'all on game. The settlers was choosing town folk to make them richer. 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You run to Atlanta when

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It's Mackenzie Hart. You're listening to the Hot 96 Night Show. And of course, I came up with my own dance fitness format, and I dance at my studio all the time. And that's how I exercise. And that is how I choose to exercise. Maybe I should challenge myself and try to run, but I have not had great luck with that in the past. But there's always a first time for everything, right? How about the Evansville Half Marathon and 5-miler? Maybe I should start with a 5-miler. It's presented by German American Bank, October 3rd. Early bird pricing is happening right now. Maybe you'll

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0: Hi, Heather. This is Slay from Hot 96. I think I had some good news to share with you. You are the winner of our One Hot Mama prize pack. Way to go.
1: All right.
0: Here's what you got in that prize pack. You got a two-night stay at New Harmony Inn, $75 at Fusion Spa, $100 to spend at Sugarholics, 3 pounds of turtles from Steven Libs, a facial from Only Facial, and 5 Lucas Oil Center Nitro washes. Way to go, Heather.
1: Nice. All right.
0: All righty, Heather. Well, we're going to hook you up with all that in that prize pack. Tell us again the station that's made you a winner.
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0: 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I mean, some parents too. But it felt like the grandparents were the ones that, like, you should save your money, sweetheart. You know, put that in the piggy bank.
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0: River City Pride and Industry Bar, the tag team for Evansville's first ever Pride wrestling event. 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

It's Mackenzie Hart. 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

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My name is Mackenzie Hart. Thanks for tuning in to the Hot 96 Night Show. 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

0: 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Loving, I'm living, so we turning up. Yeah, we turning it up.
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You're listening to the Hot 96 Night Show with summer right around the corner. Everyone said hallelujah. I want to know what you're up to. Are you a staycation type of person and you're just going to find fun things to do around the tri-state, which there are so many, but still share, spill the tea? Or do you have vacations and travel planned? Do you just go to a lake? Are you a boat person? Are you laying out in your backyard? Do you have a pool? Let me know. 825-

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Okay, so now you all have my mind racing, texting in at 82474 with all of your vacations planned. Of course, we have Zara Larsson coming up next, Midnight Sun, and that gives me total beach vibes. I want to know, as far as like beachy island, tropical destinations, where do I have to go? Text

0: feels like grandparents were the ones that knew about saving as much money as possible. I mean, some parents too. But it felt like the grandparents were the ones that, like, you should save your money, sweetheart. You know, put that in the piggy bank.
1: Right.
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My exercise regimen consists of taking and teaching Hype Hop Dance Fitness classes at Studio Hype, but maybe I need to add a different kind of cardio. I don't know. I am just not a runner, but maybe I could like speed walk it. I'm sure I could train and work my way up. Of course, I'm referencing the 2026 Evansville Half Marathon and 5 Miler that is coming up on October 3rd of this year, presented by German American Bank. Just hype me up. Tell me I can do it. Or maybe you should do it with me so I have support. Early bird pricing happening right now. Text the word race to 82474.

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0: Hi, Heather. This is Clay from Hot 96. I think I had some good news to share with you. You are the winner of our One Hot Mama prize pack. Way to go.
1: All right.
0: Here's what you got in that prize pack. You got a two-night stay at New Harmony Inn, $75 at Fusion Spa, $100 to spend at Sugarholics, 3 pounds of turtles from Steven Libs, a facial from Only Facial, and 5 Lucas Oil Center Nitro washes. Way to go, Heather.
1: Nice. All right.
0: All righty, Heather. Well, we're going to hook you up with all that in that prize pack. Tell us again the station that's made you a winner.
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0: 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You know, put that in the piggy bank.
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0: feels like grandparents were the ones that knew about saving as much money as possible. I mean, some parents too, but it felt like the grandparents were the ones that, like, you should save your money, sweetheart. You know, put that in the piggy bank.
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1: 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There's just something about her. I just...

0: Hi, Heather. This is Clay from Hot 96. I think I had some good news to share with you. You are the winner of our One Hot Mama prize pack. Way to go.
1: All right.
0: Here's what you got in that prize pack. You got a two-night stay at New Harmony Inn, $75 at Fusion Spa, $100 to spend at Sugarholics, 3 pounds of turtles from Steven Libs, a facial from Only Facial, and 5 Lucas Oil Center Nitro washes. Way to go, Heather.
1: Nice. All right.
0: All righty, Heather. Well, we're going to hook you up with all that in that prize pack. Tell us again the station that's made you winner.
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4: Happily Ever After begins with a little

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And Baka got a weird case, why is he around? 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

0: Hi, Heather. This is Clay from Hot 96. I think I had some good news to share with you. You are the winner of our One Hot Mama prize pack. Way to go.
1: All right.
0: Here's what you got in that prize pack. You got a two-night stay at New Harmony Inn, $75 at Fusion Spa, $100 to spend at Sugarholics, 3 pounds of turtles from Steven Libs, a facial from Only Facial, and 5 Lucas Oil Center Nitro washes. Way to go, Heather.
1: Nice. All right.
0: All righty, Heather. Well, we're going to hook you up with all that in that prize pack. Tell us again the station that's made you winner.
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8: Tri-state weather. Sunny skies today will be warmer. Highs right around 80. Partly cloudy tonight, not as cold. Lows down to 62. A brief chance of showers and isolated storms in the pre-dawn hours on Wednesday. Otherwise, sunny and breezy with a high of 75. Clear, cold Wednesday night. Lows will dip to 48. And we keep the sunshine going on Thursday. We'll be cooler, slightly cooler. High temps will be in the lower 70s. I'm 14, First Alert, meteorologist Byron Douglas on Hot 96.

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1: Sometimes surprises are fun, and I would say this is probably one of the top 10 surprises ever to be had. And it is going super viral on TikTok right now. This video shows two grandparents, I think they just became grandparents, and they are swooning over their new grandchild. But the mother decides to let them know, hey, congratulations, first of all, but that's not the only one. We ended up having twins. They hid the fact they were having twins for the entire pregnancy from their parents. And when it was time to introduce the grandparents to the grandchild, in comes grandchildren. And they were so happy. They were so overjoyed. It is so sweet to watch. 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

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I'll tell you what mine have been doing up next on Hot 96.

0: As you know, my wife Katie and I are going to be having a little baby girl due in September.
1: That's right.
0: And my parents are so excited, Mackenzie.
1: Oh, I have no doubt.
0: So excited. It's Clay and Mackenzie here on the Hot 96 Morning Show. I would say they're almost training to be grandparents.
1: That's adorable.
0: Because this is going to be their first grandchild, both of them.
1: Love it.
0: And my mom has grown up around men all of her life. She has three brothers, no sisters. I'd say the closest woman in her life is my grandma, her mom.
1: Of course.
0: And this is going to be a baby girl we're having, so I don't know if she's ready for it.
1: I'm obsessed.
0: I'm sure she will be when the time comes.
1: But girl power.
0: Girl power. So she's already got like a crib. She's
1: right.
0: already got like a playpen.
1: Of course.
0: Like way before even Katie and I were like getting going.
1: What does she want to be called? Has she told you that?
0: We'll figure it out.
1: Okay, that's down the road.
0: Yeah,
1: okay.
0: We'll figure that out. But yeah, I would say she's training, ready to go. Like she's already ready to like babysit and all the things. And she's like, she needs to be out here in the country so she can know what this side of the world's like. I'm like, yes.
1: I'm dead. That is so cute.
0: Spencer County, that she's going to be a little tomboy
1: well,
0: out
1: yeah.
0: there.
1: Yeah, and that's where you were born and raised. So that's yeah. the best part is like giving your children exposure to all the different
0: yes.
1: environments of life.
0: So she's training, ready to roll. And so is her husband, Billy, my stepdad.
1: So cute.
0: He's ready to go. He's already got a nickname picked out for
1: oh.
0: her. Like, ready to go. And so my dad, I would say he told me this story the other day. He's also in training.
1: Of course.
0: He's not dealt with girls in his life.
1: Okay.
0: He had me, a son.
1: Yes.
0: He had my brother.
1: Yes, son.
0: So really,
1: yes,
0: really, yes. really no girls.
1: All the boys.
0: So the story he told me the other day, he was at a wedding and this random little girl, probably like 4 or 5
1: yeah.
0: years old. If you know my dad, you'll know what he looks like at all times. Wears a cowboy hat, jeans, cowboy boots, belt buckle. Looks
1: Care
0: like
1: for it.
0: Looks like he was just pulled out of a Western magazine.
1: Okay.
0: At all times.
1: Okay.
0: Mustache, all the things.
1: Okay.
0: So this little girl walks up to him.
1: Yeah.
0: And has no clue who this girl is. I don't think she knows who he is.
1: Sure.
0: It doesn't matter to her.
1: Right.
0: Like she just goes up to him and like starts talking to him and sits in his lap and is like talking and like she wants him to play with her.
1: Of course.
0: And dance with her.
1: Oh.
0: And he's telling me this story and he's like, I'm getting ready for my granddaughter when she comes around. I'm like, I think you're ready.
1: Okay.
0: I think you're ready.
1: Your dad is gonna melt.
0: Oh yeah.
1: Like.
0: Oh yeah. He was always making the jokes of it better be a boy, better be a boy. I think he's going to thrive as a grandpa for a granddaughter.
1: I think you're gonna thrive as a girl dad and he's gonna thrive as a
0: Oh,
1: girl,
0: yeah.
1: grandpa.
0: Oh, yeah. He's going to melt.
1: You guys are going to be obsessed.
0: But they are in training right now. I love how my parents are
1: it's
0: training
1: so cute.
0: For this.
1: Yeah.
0: But give us a call. 812-491-9468. Text at 82474. When you are having a child, were your parents, in a way, training to be grandparents for the first time? And if so, what were they doing?

0: I have a question that needs answered, and I'm going to ask it right now. When are we going to stop making sequels for movies? It's about time we stop. It's Clay McKenzie here on the Hot 96 Morning Show, and here's my issue that I've got, McKenzie. For a while, a lot of kids grew up with Hocus Pocus.
1: Right.
0: The original.
1: The OG.
0: The OG. That was back in, what, the 90s, I think?
1: Yeah.
0: Like, way back in the day. And then, a few years ago, they're like, let's make Hocus Pocus 2. Which,
1: yeah,
0: I think everyone was on board for.
1: There's a whole nostalgia thing going on right now. Like, with The Devil Wears Prada 2.
0: Yeah.
1: It blew up. Like, their box office numbers were insane because people were like, oh my gosh, the first one was like part of my childhood or my teenage years or whatever.
0: Yeah.
1: So I think it's almost like, I don't want to say a money grab, but a little bit, because they know people are going to show up and watch it.
0: Here's the thing. I think it's lazy writing.
1: Fair.
0: Let's just throw a sequel down.
1: In saying that.
0: And here's the thing. I do agree that I think Hocus Pocus 2 was needed.
1: Okay.
0: Because it had been, you know, the first one was made in 93, okay? And people grew up on that.
1: Right.
0: And then they're like releasing the second one in 2022. That's a lot of time between.
1: Yeah, without a doubt.
0: Same actresses, by the way.
1: Which is awesome.
0: Same actors, same actresses. And, you know, I thought that was going to be the end of it. Turns out they're making a Hocus Pocus 3.
1: Oh.
0: And I'm just like, what else is left?
1: I didn't know they're making a third one.
0: They just announced it not too long ago that they're making.
1: See, and I think at that point, you're just like, no. Like, the first one was so good that that's why you had to wait 30 years for the second one, because then it is that, like, sentimental, emotional, memory, nostalgia, like, childhood feeling.
0: Right.
1: But then, what, 3 years later versus 30 years later, you're going to come out with another one?
0: I'll admit I haven't seen the second one yet. I probably need to see the second one before I give a judgment on if we need a third.
1: Oh, I haven't heard a
0: lot of people say that it was the best.
1: Yeah.
0: I have heard a couple people say,
1: like,
0: it was a little disappointing.
1: Mixed reviews, yeah.
0: Mixed reviews. I don't know how I feel.
1: I know.
0: Do we just need to stop making so many sequels? Because let's start with Fast and Furious, the franchise.
1: Don't even get me started. I don't think I've watched one of those all the way through. It just happens to be on wherever I'm at, and I'm like, okay, big whoop. No offense.
0: Right.
1: But, I mean, what, there's like 8?
0: No, there's like 10 or 11.
1: Ugh.
0: We went to the moon in one of those movies.
1: I think we're good, y'all.
0: In a car.
1: I think we're good.
0: Stop making so many sequels.
1: Pump the brakes, literally.
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1: Okay, Clay, I have a question for you.
2: What's up?
1: Fact or Cap, the first ever recorded selfie was taken in 1839.
2: Whoa. throwback. This is Fact or Cap. And what we do is we have a little bit of trivia to get through. No theme today. But I'm in the hot seat, and so if I think it is a true factual statement, I will say fact. If I believe it is completely made up to throw me off, I will say cap. A selfie in 18 what?
1: 39. The first ever recorded selfie was taken in 1839. Fact or cap?
2: Oh, man. I mean, what do they define as a selfie? Like self-painting, self-portrait? I don't know. I'm assuming with a camera.
1: I think it was a photo.
2: I'll say fact.
1: You are right.
2: Wow.
1: Robert Cornelius, an American photographer, took a self-portrait in 1839, making it the earliest known selfie.
2: It's his fault.
1: I bet he didn't have filters and stuff back then.
2: I bet the filter was black and white.
1: I guess you're right.
2: Sepia.
1: That makes sense. Sepia.
2: Wow.
1: Hey, great job. You've got two more. Next one.
2: Yeah.
1: Fact or cap, the Great Lakes contain more than 80% of North America's fresh surface water.
2: That feels like it's a true statement. That's a lot of water up there.
1: No, for sure.
2: That sounds about right. I'll say fact.
1: Okay, so you're right. It is more than 80%. It's actually 84%.
2: Oh, look at you, Great Lakes. Look
1: that
2: at
1: is
2: you go.
1: So much.
2: That's a lot of water.
1: Yeah.
2: That's a lot of water.
1: That makes me feel better. I always worry about us running out of fresh water. So hopefully we have enough.
2: Yeah. AI keeps stealing it. But.
1: Oh my gosh. Don't even talk about it. It stresses me out. Okay. You're 2 for 3. I think you can get this last one.
2: Okay.
1: Napoleon once fought a battle against rabbits. Fact or cap? Could you imagine?
2: Why do I feel like that's true? It sounds so ridiculous. It's got to be true.
1: Right.
2: I mean, was he like the same height as these rabbits or?
1: Yeah, was he the one that was super short?
2: That's what they call it, the Napoleon complex.
1: Oh.
2: Short man syndrome.
1: Yeah.
2: More like short king syndrome.
1: Yeah, okay.
2: You know what? It sounds ridiculous. I'll say fact.
1: You're right.
2: Rabbits.
1: So it was a planned hunt, I guess. Like, he's going out there to hunt the rabbits to get food.
2: I'm hunting rabbits.
1: And it turned chaotic because there were hundreds of them and they swarmed him.
2: Wow.
1: So, like, even though they're small and precious, 100 of them.
2: 100 versus one Napoleon.
1: The short little guy.
2: Wow. Okay.
1: You did so good, though. 3 for 3.
2: Wow.
1: Winner, winner.
2: You know, history be crazy. So,
1: I know, that's right.
2: I know you learned something today because I sure did. That was mostly guesses. Kind of knew the Great Lakes thing.
1: Yeah.
2: But
1: fair.
2: Still.
1: The other two, great history.
2: Napoleon fought rabbits. Napoleon was Elmer Fudd. That's crazy.
1: It all makes sense.
2: It all makes sense.
1: No, it doesn't.

0: State weather.
1: Sunny skies today will be warmer. Highs right around 80. Partly cloudy tonight, not as cold. Lows down to 62. A brief chance of showers and isolated storms in the pre-dawn hours on Wednesday. Otherwise, sunny and breezy with a high of 75. Clear, cold Wednesday night. Lows will dip to 48. And we keep the sunshine going on Thursday. We'll be cooler, slightly cooler. High temps will be in the lower 70s. I'm 14, First Alert, meteorologist Byron Douglas on Hot 97.

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2: Happy Tuesday to you. Good morning. It's Clay. Thank you so much for joining us today, listening in. Millions across the western part of the country are facing triple-digit heat as temperatures could reach 15 to 30 degrees above average beginning today. Forecasters say the high temperatures are likely to peak early this week as a ridge of high pressure will be situated over the region, allowing warmth to increase alongside dry and sunny conditions. And during this time, more than 60 daily record highs are in jeopardy across 10 states. Phoenix is expected to hit 110 degrees, Las Vegas about 100 degrees. The last time Phoenix hit triple digits was May 1989. Woo! Texas Attorney General Ken Paxton filed a lawsuit against Netflix yesterday that accuses the streaming giant of spying on Texans, including children, and collecting users' data without their knowledge or consent. Netflix is also accused of designing the streaming platform to be addictive. The lawsuit argues that Netflix's autoplay feature, a continuous stream of content intended to keep users, including children, watching for extended periods of time. I mean, we gotta watch our shows, right? Finally, back here in the tri-state, there's now a tradition on display in Henderson's Central Park. There are rows of American flags and white crosses that each honor a veteran who died serving our country. And volunteers were out yesterday setting up the patriotic display ahead of Memorial Day weekend. Organizers say the display in Henderson Central Park is expected to draw visitors from across the tri-state. And a ceremony is set for Memorial Day, Monday, May 25th. Those are the three things you need to know to start your Tuesday. Top 96.

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1: Today is a lot of national holidays. And first of all, we want to start with one important one that is not the theme, but it is worth mentioning. It is International Nurses Day.
2: Thank you, nurses. We love you. We support you. You're amazing. You do the Lord's work.
1: You really do.
2: Seriously.
1: As a son of a nurse that has worked in a hospital for years, decades, I've heard some very horrible stories of how people treat nurses all over. And it's awful, so let's be a little nicer to the nurses out there.
2: That's right.
1: They're doing their job, and they want to help you feel better, okay?
2: That's right.
1: We'll leave it at that. However, we have picked another very important national holiday to talk about. One that you may not realize is today. It is National Odometer Day.
2: Okay, odometer, speed.
1: Some people don't realize it works.
2: Yeah.
1: Along with their turn signal, they don't realize that works either.
2: Agreed.
1: Or that they even have one.
2: Especially in Evansville.
1: Right, but I do see some speedsters out there on the Lloyd Expressway from time to time. And, you know, today's your day. Don't speed. Just be aware of your speed.
2: Yep, because EPD's going to come get you.
1: I feel like every morning that I come here, there's always somebody pulled over right
2: there. As they should.
1: At the intersection of 41 and the Lloyd.
2: Yes.

0: Because they're being aggressive.
1: They are, and they're being jerks. But let's try to watch our speed today, at least.
0: Odometer but we day. Can celebrate speed. Just don't drive that fast.
1: We can celebrate by playing songs.
0: There we go.
1: And we don't condone speeding, but we can't help what happens when you hear these songs. Anyway, we've got songs picked out. What do we got today, Mackenzie?
0: So I'm going to go with, it immediately came to my mind. I've actually been listening to it a little more recently. Rihanna's Shut Up and Drive.
1: Great pick.
0: Because,
1: love that pick.
0: Oh, it's Rihanna, number one. Right. Number two, great song, throwback. That's my choice.
1: It has car noises.
0: Perfect for today.
1: Perfect for today. Okay, I like it. I'm going to throw back a little more. I'm going to go with a song that will immediately make everybody start speeding. I don't condone it.
0: Okay.
1: But I can't help what you do when you hear the song.
0: All right.
1: I'm going to go with Move by Ludacris. Move. Get out the way. Get
0: out the way. Get out the way. Move. Ooh, okay. Put some Luda in it.
1: Every time I hear it, I just instantly maybe go a little bit faster than I'm supposed to.
0: These are really good picks because Rihanna and Ludacris give me like the same vibe because they were kind of like the same era.
1: Almost, yeah.
0: Ooh, yeah. I'm here for these picks.
1: I love it. All right, you've got two great choices. If you'd like to hear Rihanna's Shut Up and Drive, text the word MAC to 82474. If you'd like to hear Move by Ludacris, you text Clay to 82474. We'll tally up the votes and we'll play that winning song coming up next on Hot 96.

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1: It's National Odometer Day, and it's a very important holiday to celebrate because...
2: Super important.
1: You know how fast you're going when you are speeding.
2: I hope you do.
1: You hope you speed?
2: I hope you know how fast you're going.
1: Oh, right.
2: And slow it down.
1: Mackenzie doesn't condone speeding.
2: You're not in danger, everyone else.
1: I don't either. But we can't help what you do when you're alone by yourself and listening to songs like this. We had two great songs to vote on. You could either hear Move by Ludacris if you text Play to 82474.
2: Yep.
1: Or Shut Up and Drive by Rihanna if you texted Mac, M-A-K.
2: Solid choices.
1: That's right. But who won? Let's find out. The winner is Move by Ludacris.
2: I mean...
1: Get out the way. Get out the way.
2: For this day, it's perfect. Because I'd be saying that in my car when no one can hear me.
1: Uh-huh.
2: I'm like, move.
1: Get out the way.
2: That part. I think everybody, you either think that or you say it or you feel it when you got a slowpoke in front of you.
1: I wonder how much road rage this song has cost people.
2: A lot. It is probably number one on the road rage list.
1: I need to make a road rage playlist and just have that as number one.
2: Oh, no.
1: Just be nice when you listen to it here in a minute.
2: All right.
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0: We've got graduation very soon. I believe college sooner than high school, but still we are in graduation season.
1: Whoop, whoop.
0: So let's just go ahead and say congratulations to the class of 2026.
1: Congrats.
0: Clay McKenzie here on the Hot 96 Morning Show. And I actually got invited to a graduation party in Missouri.
1: Fun.
0: Yeah, it's my stepmother's niece.
1: Okay.
0: So my dad has been an uncle to this girl for several years now.
1: Cool.
0: And she is now graduating high school, and they basically treated her as if she was their daughter.
1: Yeah.
0: Almost in a way, like very close with her. I've met her a few times. I'm not close with her, obviously, because I'm back in Indiana.
1: That's great, though.
0: But, you know, I'll just say this. The parents, bad issue, but the mom has gotten a lot better to the point where now she's taking care of her. At a point, my dad and stepmother were taking care of her. And so, again, that's why they're very close. They love her.
1: Makes sense.
0: And so I consider part of my family, too.
1: As you should.
0: So we end up getting an invitation to go out to Missouri at, the 23rd, which is a Saturday.
1: So okay. Yeah, Katie, so that's, right after graduation.
0: Katie and I plan on going.
1: That'll be great.
0: Don't know what to expect. I only saw the invitation and was like, well, let's figure out if we can get out there.
1: Right.
0: But when it comes to graduation parties for high school, what I remember is just going to different locations with friends, sometimes on the same day, like you're party hopping.
1: Sometimes they were packed.
0: Yes.
1: I agree.
0: And I wasn't the one to give all my classmates graduation gifts because that's way too many.
1: And you're in high school.
0: Yeah.
1: So you don't have the money. Like, you're working
0: an
1: hourly job, if you could even do that outside of school and sports and all the things.
0: And even for my own that I had when I was in high school, I didn't ask people to bring stuff. I didn't expect it. No, I was just like, let's just all get together again, have fun, and you know, be happy that we graduated.
1: Your family or friends of your parents or that type of thing that like actually give you money, gift cards, like whatever. But yeah, my friends, I'm like, I just want to see you. Like school is out. When am I going to see you again? Come and hang out.
0: And I had mine in the summer, so it was warm enough to have like a pool party at my place, a bonfire. And got to see some people that even didn't go to my high school.
1: Love
0: that. Other high schools. So I don't know what the graduation parties are like nowadays.
1: Yeah,
0: but
1: it's been a minute.
0: I'm going to have to figure it out before May 23rd.
1: For sure.
0: And
1: it'll be a celebration. It'll be fun. Food.
0: Yeah,
1: probably
0: hopefully.
1: Some drinks. But I would recommend bring a gift. I think that's the adult thing to do.
0: Probably. Maybe a gift card somewhere.
1: There you go.
0: Maybe a gas gift card.
1: Hey.
0: Everyone could use that.
1: I agree.
0: And I'm pretty sure she's driving now, so, you know, might come in handy.
1: Genius.
0: Yeah. Gas card. Do something. And a regular card. A card and
1: totally.
0: A card.
1: Totally.
0: Here we go. Well, 812-491-9468. That's a number to call. Text in 82474. What was your graduation party like for high school? 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
11: 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Went through my wife's car this morning. I wrote down four items. However, only one item is truly not in her car right now. The others are. If you can tell us which item is not, you get the gas card. Here we go. The items are an Apple Watch, Post-it notes, a necklace, and hand sanitizer. 812-491-9468. You call that number. If you're the first person to guess correctly, you win. 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

0: 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Here's what's not in Katie's car. 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
1: Once again, the list of those items for the $50 Shell gas card are an Apple Watch, Post-it notes, a necklace, and hand sanitizer. 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
1: Always, especially right now. 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

0: Kurt's working game is strong.
1: His, not so much. Hey, Clay, could you never do that again, please? Thank you. 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
2: Sunny skies today will be warmer. Highs right around 80. Partly cloudy tonight, not as cold. Lows down to 62. A brief chance of showers and isolated storms in the pre-dawn hours on Wednesday. Otherwise, sunny and breezy with a high of 75. Clear, cold Wednesday night. Lows will dip to 48. And we keep the sunshine going on Thursday. We'll be cooler, slightly cooler. High temps will be in the lower 70s. I'm 14, First Alert, meteorologist Byron Douglas on Hot 96.

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2: Happy Tuesday to you. Good morning. It's Clay. Thank you so much for joining us today, listening in. Millions across the western part of the country are facing triple digit heat as temperatures could reach 15 to 30 degrees above average beginning today. Forecasters say the high temperatures are likely to peak early this week as a ridge of high pressure will be situated over the region, allowing warmth to increase alongside dry and sunny conditions. And during this time, more than 60 daily record highs are in jeopardy across 10 states. Phoenix is expected to hit 110 degrees, Las Vegas about 100 degrees. The last time Phoenix hit triple digits was May 1989. Woo! Texas Attorney General Ken Paxton filed a lawsuit against Netflix yesterday that accuses the streaming giant of spying on Texans, including children, and collecting users' data without their knowledge or consent. Netflix is also accused of designing the streaming platform to be addictive. The lawsuit argues that Netflix's autoplay feature, a continuous stream of content intended to keep users, including children, watching for extended periods of time. I mean, you gotta watch your shows, right? Finally, back here in the tri-state, there's now a tradition on display in Henderson's Central Park. There are rows of American flags and white crosses that each honor a veteran who died serving our country. And volunteers were out yesterday setting up the patriotic display ahead of Memorial Day weekend. Organizers say the display in Henderson Central Park is expected to draw visitors from across the tri-state. And a ceremony is set for Memorial Day Monday, May 25th. Those are the three things you need to know to start your Tuesday, Top 96.

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1: Today we play for a Premier 10 prize pack, and all you got to do to win is name this noise. We're on day two now of this noise. It might be tricky, but you know what? I bet somebody can do it. It could be you. So let's do this. I'm going to play it for you, and then I'll give you instructions on what to do next. Here we go. Listen closely. All right. We're going to take three calls, and if we don't get this in three calls, we move this to tomorrow. 812-491-9468 is the number to call. Here it is one more time. Name that noise. It's Hot 96.

0: As we all know, it is just more expensive these days than ever before, it feels like.
1: No doubt about it.
0: It's hard to save a penny or two, but you know what? I think the grandparents were onto some stuff, Mackenzie.
1: Yeah, no doubt.
0: It's Clay and Mackenzie here in the Hot 96 Morning Show. It feels like grandparents were the ones that knew about saving as much money as possible. I mean, some parents too. But it felt like the grandparents were the ones that, like, you should save your money, sweetheart. You know, put that in the piggy bank.
1: Right. They had really good advice about a lot of things, but definitely spending habits. Uh-huh. I remember being like, at the time, you know, whatever. I'm a kid.
0: Right.
1: But now I'm like, ooh.
0: Yeah.
1: That would help.
0: Has your Nana ever told you some stuff that you're like, you know what? Maybe you're onto something, Nana.
1: No, for real. So she tells me, she's like, every year at least, make sure you are calling your phone provider, your TV provider, and telling them, hey, I saw so-and-so's offering a better deal. What are you going to do to keep me? I'm not even kidding.
0: I love it.
1: And she said, here you go, this is for everybody. She said, always ask for their retention department.
0: Really?
1: Because those are the people that can get the sweet deals that don't want to lose you. Like, don't just talk to customer service. Just be like, hey, I can't believe y'all have been raising my bill all this time when so-and-so has a better deal. I want to speak to the retention department. And it works. It works. She pays like $30 for her phone bill or something like that. Yeah. And she's got Wi-Fi bundled and she like got a new phone out of it. She knows what's up.
0: Dang.
1: I'm telling you.
0: Okay, Nana.
1: Right.
0: You know what's going on.
1: I swear.
0: All right. Well, I learned a few things from my grandparents. One of them being definitely cook at home.
1: Oh, yeah.
0: That definitely saves money. Because, you know, it obviously costs money to go out and eat somewhere.
1: Sure.
0: And, you know, sometimes people are okay with sacrificing a little bit of money just to have a quick meal and a good meal. Not everybody can cook, but it definitely helps to make something of yourself at home. That has helped a lot. Thankfully, I know how to cook a few things, and recipes are easy. It's just instructions, Mackenzie.
1: Love it.
0: Just follow the instructions.
1: That's right.
0: We've also gotten a text today, 2474. If you've got any advice that your grandparents taught you about how to be frugal, saving a few bucks, let us know. Again, text 82474. Had a text come in that said buy quality, and sometimes it doesn't seem right, but many times the cheap option isn't the least, the cheapest option isn't the least expensive in the long run.
1: True.
0: Which I agree on that.
1: Yeah, that makes sense.
0: So if a $500 item that can last 20 years, it's better than buying a $100 item that only lasts like two.
1: Right, for sure.
0: I'm fine with that.
1: Yeah.
0: Quality is good.
1: Gotta weigh your options, but
0: also, when it comes to if you are going to buy groceries to cook at home, don't go hungry. Don't go to the grocery store hungry.
1: Oh, yeah, for sure.
0: It's the worst. Because the things that you don't normally buy are now in your shopping cart, and you're like, why did I just put three boxes of Rice Krispies in here?
1: Exactly.
0: Shouldn't have done that.
1: Exactly.
0: Why am I now going home with Cinnamon Toast Crunch? I don't eat this.
1: Hey, and I'm telling you, look for the deals, the coupons, the bargains. Mm-hmm. And I am not ashamed to buy the knockoff brand or the Great Value brand instead of the name brand. It tastes the same.
0: Mm-hmm.
1: And then you save a little bit of money. Absolutely. There's my 2 cents.
0: Absolutely. What's the stuff that your grandparents taught you of how to be frugal? Text in 82474. You can call 812-491-9468. Give us some tips. We need it. We need to save some money. It's Hot 96.

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1: Sometimes surprises are fun, and I would say this is probably one of the top 10 surprises ever to be had. And it is going super viral on TikTok right now. This video shows two grandparents. I think they just became grandparents. And they are swooning over their new grandchild. But the mother decides to let them know, hey, congratulations, first of all. But that's not the only one. We ended up having twins. They hid the fact they were having twins for the entire pregnancy from their parents. And when it was time to introduce the grandparents to the grandchild, in comes grandchildren. And they were so happy. They were so overjoyed. It is so sweet to watch. Text RADAR to 82474 to check it out for yourself. 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

0: wife Katie and I are going to be having a little baby girl due in September.
1: That's right.
0: And my parents are so excited, Mackenzie.
1: Oh, I have no doubt.
0: So excited. I would say they're almost training.

The 2026 FIFA World Cup is coming to America. And New York City, Miami, Los Angeles, Dallas, and a whole bunch of other places are going to be holding soccer games very soon, this summer. And coming up next, I'm going to let you know who is going to be performing musically at some of these events. That'll be after Harry Styles. Right now, it's Leon.

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0: Hi, Heather. This is Clay from Hot 96. I think I had some good news to share with you. You are the winner of our One Hot Mama prize pack. Way to go.
1: All right.
0: Here's what you got in that prize pack. You got a two-night stay at New Harmony Inn, $75 at Fusion Spa, $100 to spend at Sugarholics, 3 pounds of turtles from Steven Libs, a facial from Only Facial, and 5 Lucas Oil Center Nitro washes. Way to go, Heather.
1: Nice. All right.
0: All righty, Heather. Well, we're going to hook you up with all that in that prize pack. Tell us again the station that's made you a winner.
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That is at 8:25 with Name That Noise. Lots of things to win tomorrow, and of course, a lot of cool things to talk about, including, were you the weird dancer at somebody's wedding? Or maybe you knew somebody that was weird at somebody's wedding dancing around. 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
1: You see that girl? There's just something about her. 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

0: wife Katie and I are going to be having a little baby girl due in September.
1: That's right.
0: And my parents are so excited.
1: Oh, I have no doubt.
0: So excited. I would say they're almost training.
2: 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And
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Thanks for being here on Hot 96. My name is Sarah Pepper. I want to hook you up with a keyword with Sterling United Federal Credit Union. Possibly score you some cash. Sabrina Carpenter is the artist you're listening for. As soon as she's done singing, open up that app. I got you. But you're probably listening on at work right now, which I love you for. Headphones on. Singing at a minimum. Dancing, none. You know what your boss knows. Hot 96.

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It's Clay and McKenzie, the Hot 96 Morning Show. Tomorrow morning, you're playing the secret sound. Super easy. 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They're going to play you a sound. You get a guess to see what it is. Guess correctly, you get this premier tan prize pack. Spray your bed tan, lotion, and loaded.

That is Sabrina Carpenter. That is the song you were listening for to get your keyword right now. 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
0: And my parents are so excited, Mackenzie.
1: Oh, I have no doubt.
0: So excited. I would say they're almost training.
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Sabrina Carpenter is who you're listening for. As soon as she's done singing, I'm going to give you a keyword for Sterling United Federal Credit Union. 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

0: Hi, Heather. This is Clay from Hot 96. I think I had some good news to share with you. You are the winner of our One Hot Mama prize pack. Way to go.
1: All right.
0: Here's what you got in that prize pack. You got a two-night stay at New Harmony Inn, $75 at Fusion Spa, $100 to spend at Sugarholics, 3 pounds of turtles from Steven Libs, a facial from Only Facial, and 5 Lucas Oil Center Nitro washes. Way to go, Heather.
1: Nice. All right.
0: All righty, Heather. Well, we're going to hook you up with all that in that prize pack. Tell us again the station that's made you a winner.
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We got keywords for you every single hour here on Hot 96. My name is Sarah Pepper. Thank you so much for hanging out with me on this Tuesday. If you have not met our hot dog of the week yet, you can do so right now by texting dog to 82474. It is brought to you by Evansville Animal Care and Control. 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

0: Hi, Heather. This is Clay from Hot 96. I think I had some good news to share with you. You are the winner of our One Hot Mama prize pack. Way to go.
1: All right.
0: Here's what you got in that prize pack. You got a two-night stay at New Harmony Inn, $75 at Fusion Spa, $100 to spend at Sugarholics, 3 pounds of turtles from Steven Libs, a facial from Only Facial, and 5 Lucas Oil Center Nitro washes. Way to go, Heather.
1: Nice. All right.
0: All righty, Heather. Well, we're going to hook you up with all that in that prize pack. 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

That's the Kid Leroy and Justin Bieber on the Hit Music Channel Hot 96. I'm Tyler Fox. 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
1: See that girl? 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

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I'm Tyler Fox. 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
1: Oh, I have no doubt.
0: So excited. 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